Saddle Box 208, 37345, Locks Crossing Road, Sea Balls, Dallas, 29, Sankoff 29, ambulance 1015, ambulance 1005, ambulance 198 is due to respond at 2011.

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0: 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Ambulance 1005, responding to 37345 Locks Crossing Road. The 73-year-old male fell, got minor bleeding to the arm, unable to get up.
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1: Plus 10-05, go ahead.
0: Just that a few callers now advising they are having chest pain from where they landed on the cane.
1: 10-05, copy.

0: rush to. 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
1: Yes, that's correct.
0: I copy. Alpha 2.

0: Apologies, I'm Harris.
1: I'm sorry, who's that?
0: Can you send a call back to my tablet?
1: I copy. Brush Juice is available in place of you. 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
0: I copy. Yeah, we're both going.
1: I copy. 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

0: 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You're going to be assisting ambulance 1005 for a lift assist.
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0: M39, it's going to be 45775, Sheeran Drive, 84-year-old male, high blood pressure, last reading was 184/84, shaky, cold, and clammy.
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And let's say I got the two. And I need them too. And then Saturday is going to be 36490, Riceville Lane, 56-year-old male, woke up hot and itchy, and dizzy, possibility of reaction.

0: 3 9 3 9. Yes, ma'am. 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
1: I copy. 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
1: Hey.
0: West King 22 light.
1: Can I also get the last four of this in number, please?
0: Okay, are you ready?
1: Yeah, go ahead.
0: 2379.
1: 2379, thank you.

0: Like a box 03-422-357 Manor Drive for the Escovia episode ALS Station 79, and it's 299 might continue to respond. 2223.
1: Alright,
0: 18. How do you
2: get the off to? 299.
1: Alright, 18.
0: Yeah, it's 299 off to.
2: Two nine nine zero two.
3: All right, we're gonna start that way.

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1: Yeah, we're coming from the north end.
0: Two nine is gonna be ahead of you.
1: Copy that, I'm switching back to 1.
0: Yeah.

0: version. It's 299.
1: Yeah.
0: We're going to PD to this call as well.
1: Okay, thank you.

Arrest box 306-211-7939 Road. Dollar General, Hermanville. The motor vehicle has been determined. Station 38 is 39 to respond. 2228.

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1: Okay. I'm with IMAG 18, stage for now, arrival.
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0: 398.
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0: 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Okay, MBCA is unknown injuries.
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1: Okay, go ahead.
0: Well, on the scene, no vehicles in the area.
1: I copy.

0: through any time.
1: I was very good.
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1: I copy. 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
1: Ambulance 198, sir.
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MSIA, you're signing with MGO 18-40901, Molly's Way. 39-year-old female, fell on her head. She's having trouble breathing due to phlegm. They're going to be in the guest house. Come to me. Car.

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0: 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I've had surgery, also due to substance and gadgets.
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0: 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Ambulance 38, Medic 18 are due to respond at 549.
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Hey, Bill, it's 399. Medic 18, you're responding to 45,870 East Farm Drive. It's a 15-year-old female, passed out due to banger blood drawn. Small laceration to the chin. She's conscious, alert, and breathing.

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1: 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So 31-year-old female feeling lightheaded, full breathing and sweating.
0: I'm great, thank you.

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0: That's right. 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
1: Ambulance 69, okay.

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Very testing 853.

0: ambulance 39-46266, 46266 Cecil Road, Cross Street, Esperanza Drive, and Green Holly Road. A 66-year-old female. She's dizzy, feels nauseous, and high blood pressure is 193/100.
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0: 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It's a 71-year-old male. Amputee needs help down the stairs.
1: And direct. We'll be responding routine.

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Metalox 913, 22234 Hawthorne Way, difficulty breathing. 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

0: Engine 11, St. Mary's. My 36 is complete. I got two stories all the way around on a slab. Nothing happened on all four sides. I'll be investigating.
1: Engine 11, direct two story on the slab. Nothing happened on all four sides. 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
0: It's going to be a 40 alarm. Alarm panel's been reset. You should be ready to switch it back.
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2: 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Ambulance 799. You're responding to 27,870 Auburn Lane. It's a 82 female. They received a fall detection. No contact made.

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0: 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Ambulance 189 and Medic 105 are due to respond at 1110.
1: Medic 18A.
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1: Go ahead.
0: Yes, ma'am. I'll take a run for you.
1: Okay. Same here as the director.

0: 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Ambulance 209-18A, did respond at 1123.
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0: Ambulance 209 Alpha 2.
3: 209. Premier's ambulance 299, Medic 105. You're responding to VA outpatient facility 29. So a 73-year-old male, blood pressure 175 over 52, and altered mental status.
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0: pad, and there's one on the scene, Alpha Psi. Got a one short commercial restaurant. I'll advise.
1: This is 6-1, I copy on the scene. 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

0: 61 San Marcos, 36 Red Light. I'm still all around the call, please. I'll think I have an 04 side. I'll catch up.
1: 61 only copy. There's nothing I have on all four sides. It's not windy.
0: 360 complete. 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Nothing other than all four sides.
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0: 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Ambulance 799 Medic 18 are due to respond at 1217.
1: Medic 18,
0: hi. 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

0: Galen 799 Medicaid, you're responding to the medical center, 24,035 3 Notch Road, 67 North Team. We're having trouble breathing. Shut up and put in.
1: Hi, copy. Can you tell me what office we're going to?
0: Stand by.

0: 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A sick person. Ambulance 398 is due to respond at 1232.
1: 398, we're direct, switching into.
0: Ambulance 398, okay?
1: 398.

0: 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A 69-year-old male, he's conscious, alert, and breathing. The police on the scene also being advised he cannot use the bathroom.
1: We're direct in familiar.

0: 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Emails 389 and Medic 18 are due to respond at 1230.
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0: 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Tony's Barbershop, 21797 North Cool Drive. It's a 42-year-old male, feeling faint.
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1: 189, call from the hospital.
0: Direct 189, 6 Tampa 2.
1: What is that?

8-49, responding to Shaw Harbor, and 29,449 Shaw Harbor Road to 75 North Mail. He's a patient with dementia. PD could not transport him due to him being mentally unstable. Just be advised, he was previously combative, but is not currently combative.

0: Same here as Emil 29. They're going to be at the very entrance where that circle is. You'll see this cruiser outside.
1: All right, thank you.

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1: Alright, I'm going 29.
0: Can you throw me an additional BLS unit to check out the crew from AAA, please?
1: I'm direct. I'm requesting an additional BLS unit.

Additional medical box 202, be Charlotte Hall Veterans Home, 29449 Charlotte Hall Road, injuries from assault. Ambulance 299 is due to respond at 1321.

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1: Ambulance 299 Alpha 2.
0: 299.

AOS 209, details on Venture 10-10449 Charlotte Hill Road. 189 was requested by police for a psychiatric emergency for the male that assaulted subjects. They were requesting you guys to check out the ones that were

0: Daniel 29. 42, St. Mary's Hospital. 42, St. Mary's, Daniel 29. Good.
1: What section are these patients going to be in?
0: They are sitting in the AAA van front entrance of the U.S. home and the hospital on the
1: Okay.

0: Can you please contact the Mary Castle? I've had security meet up at the ambulance bay. I'm about 7 minutes out.
1: I'm Dragon Mill 49, Ocean King.
0: We are Ocean King, thank you.
1: Okay, I'm back.

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0: 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Ambulance 509, MEC 18, are due to respond at 1418.
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0: Bayline 508-22765 Colton Point Road, Andrew from Fall. Station 9, correction 59, second call station 59, ambulance 189 is due to respond at 1419. The medic unit disregards your tone.
1: Ambulance 189. 189. Ambulance 189.

0: St. Mary's Ambulance 599 Medic 105. You're responding to 23,170 Longview Boulevard. A 37-year-old female, cough, breathing, chest tightness.
1: Okay.
0: St. Mary's Ambulance 189, you're responding to 22,765 Clifton Point Road. So 65-year-old female, she fell out of her wheelchair, possibly bleeding from her back, lower back area.

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0: 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Station 1, ambulance 197, ambulance 799, Meg 18, or due to respond at 1514.
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0: Meg 18, altitude.
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0: Megalax 912, Auto Zone, 22707 Three Ice Road, seizure. Ambulance 389, seizure spot
1: 1515. 197.
0: Ambulance 197 Alpha 2.
1: 197 on 2. Ambulance 197.

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1: Ambulance 389 Alpha 2.
2: Two vehicles, motorcyclists laying in the ground. All of us.
3: Dirt. Same as England's 39, you're responding to the AutoZone, California. 22,707, 3-on truck. It's a 24-year-old male. He had a seizure and he is an epileptic. Not currently seizing. He will be in the very back of the building.
0: 39, direct.

0: Medic 18, three mirrors.
1: Medic 18.
0: No, I know another EMS unit respond to this.
1: That's right. Ambulance 197, ambulance 799 are en route.
0: Myself and 197 are on scene. You can go ahead and place 719 in service, please.
1: I'm direct. 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
1: Okay, copy, Coil 1, just one patient.

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0: Yeah, Redway is open back up. 197 will be consult, and we're going to service. 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
1: Airline direct.

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0: 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Go ahead, email 497. We're going priority 2-2 CAB regional.
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Station 49, ambulance 399, see the response, is 1607.

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0: English 39, you're responding to 48,907 Chisholm Road. So 33-year-old female having chest pain in her left arm. She is 7 months pregnant. She'll be waiting in the driveway.
1: Okay.

0: Ricky Fox 201, 3 knots road at Charlotte Hall Road, motor vehicle accident injury, one with chest pains. Station 2, ambulance 189, ambulance 299, medic 105 are due to respond at 1627.
1: Medic
0: 18, Alpha 2.
2: 189.
3: St. Mary's Alpha 2.
0: Ambulance 189, Alpha 2.
2: Easy.
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0: Mary is responding to the acute injuries in the southbound lane of 235 and Charlotte Hall Road. One patient so far. She's complaining of chest pain, back pain, and arm pain.
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0: squad 2's on the scene, 3 vehicles, rear and stall collision on the southbound side in the intersection.
1: Squad 2, copy on the scene, 3 vehicle rear stall collision on the southbound lane.
2: 29 squad 2, where are you with us?
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0: 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Hold of squad 2 and 2 BLS units. Is there a medical in the run?
1: That's right, squad 2, I'm not a D team in route.
0: Okay, they continue in.
1: Okay.

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1: 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Give me the sheets. Called in by sheet security. The female passed out of candy out. She's currently awake and until black GMC by the bag of pumps. Looked to be a prophet 30 years of age.

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2: 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He's not feeling well, he has an issue with his stomach.
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0: 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That was 388 through 1727.
1: What is
0: St. Mary's? St.
1: Mary's
0: 29, go ahead.
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1: Also, yes, 3-9. It is 388-45780 Church Drive. Somebody's clearing with a female.
2: Yes.
1: He's regularly bleeding.
2: Oh, I'm
1: unsure if she's having miscarriage. It's going to be apartment 202.

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1: 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If you have a crew, you can go and switch over to Alpha 2 and respond.
0: I'm good. Thank you.
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0: Okay, Medic 18.
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2: 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PD is also en route.
0: Turn on Sierra.
3: 18, Sheriff. With the sheriff's office en route, do we need your stage or are we clear to go in?
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Fireboat 10-07, Brush 10-08, Brush 10-12B, Calvert Technical Rescue 5, Ambulance 397, Ambulance 68, Ambulance 180, Calvert Ambulance 37, Calvert Rescue Boat 4, Calvert Ambulance 49, Calvert RAF 4, Calvert Ambulance 596870, Charleston Ambulance 1002, 1002B, 1003B, and 1003C. Ambulance 1014, 1015, correction, 1051B, Calvert Ambulance 69, and Calvert Ambulance 79. No further information, 1901.

0: 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Injuries from a fall. I'm 299-1904.
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0: Maybe it's 1009-27110 Mount Zion Church Road. Can you send you a mail? It's fallen, can't get up. He's going to be located around back.
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0: AVX 1 AMAC 105, 21752 Oscar Hayden Road. It's going to be an 8-year-old male. Blood pressure is 60 to 40, not responding normally. He's pale. Also not breathing normally.
1: Well, nice, right?

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0: 2172 Oscar Hayden Road. Responding for 80-year-old male, okay. Low BP, okay. Unresponsive. Call around approximately 60 or 40 for the blood pressure. And it's pale.
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My box 203 at Lady Marshall Dent School, 37840 Newmarket Turner Road. Traumatic injuries. Station 29. I called Station 29. That was 1015 due 1944.

0: And just pointing to your responder, 40505 Beach Drive, it's going to be... 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I'm in the zone.
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0: and he comes, he's on the scene, set off a two-story split four, nothing, I'll be out investigating.
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